0: And Luke Herbert's the leading Aussie at the US Golf Open at Shinnecock. He's 4 over in round 2, 11 shots off the pace. News and sport.
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6: Good morning. Let's check in one more time to see what's happening on the coast with Stephanie from Newcastle Marine Rescue.
7: Thanks, Greg. The following information has been compiled from observations by marine rescue personnel. Remember that conditions can change rapidly. It is the skipper's decision to proceed or not in view of the conditions at the time. Swansea Bar is calm with the occasional wave on the northern side. The wave height at Nobby's is 0.7 metres from the southeast. And at Port Stephens, the entrance is slight with the occasional break. Those are the current boating conditions. If you are planning on venturing on the water today, remember the 3 L's. Log on with Marine Rescue, wear a life jacket, and when you return, log off with Marine Rescue so that we know that you are safe and sound.
6: Thank you very much, Stephanie. Well, it's a beautiful looking weekend so far. Sunshine out. It looks like we're in for a partly cloudy Saturday with today's temperatures topping 19 degrees for Newcastle, also 19 for Maitland and the Valley. Tomorrow, a little bit of fog about in the Upper Hunter, but overall, mostly sunny day on the way with some light winds and temperatures 18 degrees for Newcastle, fractionally warmer for Maitland and the Valley at 19 degrees. Right now we're sitting at 16 degrees at Ashtonfield and also 16 degrees at Charlestown. 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

0: Three Dog Night, joy to the world on 2 NUR FM 103.7. G'day, Greg Richard with you for a Saturday morning. Look, I don't want to dwell on this too long because we shouldn't be looking in the rear mirror. We should be looking forwards to Friday's Socceroos Paraguay. But I just found out not just moments ago that today's referee, German referee Felix Zweier, was suspended for match fixing. Back in 2005, him and three other high-ranking referees were suspended for match fixing for 6 months. Now, I'm not saying that would have changed the result today, maybe explain some of the second half decisions, but what is a referee with a stain against his name refereeing at a FIFA World Cup? It's their biggest tournament, one of the biggest tournaments in the world. It's not just the best players, it should be the best referees. And surely you can't have a referee that's got that stain of match fixing against his name.
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0: 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Good morning. Well, I'm thinking about getting myself a brand new bed. And look, my neighbours just recently brought a waterbed. I didn't believe people are still buying waterbeds, but there you have it. And I asked him what he thinks about a waterbed, and he says, yeah, they're not too bad. This one's a little bit bouncy. And I've gone, you got a bouncy waterbed. Why do you think it's a bouncy waterbed? And he says, it must be filled with spring water. Yeah, I'm not overly happy with that one either. Hey, our restaurant of the month is still on. If you'd like to get yourself into the draw for our restaurant of the month for June, all you need to do is head to 2NURFM.com.au, and you could be making your way to Rutherford for lunch with the 2NURFM team.
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0: The Hoodoo Gurus, What's My Scene on 2NUR FM 103.7. You're also Dragon and Get That Jive. Hey, it's this afternoon. Luminous returns to the levee at Maitland. It's on from 3 o'clock this afternoon till 8 o'clock, marking the winter solstice, the longest night of the year. There'll be dazzling lights displays, also plenty of live performances, demonstrations, a fireworks display, and a whole lot more. So that is Luminous there at Maitland Levy tonight from 3 till 8.
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0: 2NURFM News. It's 11 o'clock. Good morning. I'm Toby Goff. Australia has officially recorded its first ever case of the deadly H5 bird flu strain. Lab testing has confirmed the virus in a migratory bird which was found dead in an isolated area of Western Australia. Biosecurity protocols have been activated across the country, though authorities maintain the virus has not breached local poultry farms or commercial food chains. Australia's Chief Veterinary Officer, Dr. Beth Cookson, says she's confident the virus will be contained.
1: We have had the benefit of learning from the international experience, and this means that the investment that government and industry have made have left us as best prepared as possible to respond to this situation.
0: The federal government will hand down a decision next week on whether to extend the cut to the temporary fuel excise. Prime Minister Anthony Albanese noted while the relief was always designed as a short-term measure, the government is continuously monitoring global conditions. It's scheduled to expire at the end of the month. A Sydney football fan has been taken to hospital after being struck in the face by a flare during a World Cup watch party. Paramedics treated the 20-year-old man for facial burns at Darling Harbour early this morning. Two other men were arrested at Tumbalong Park and have since been charged. Australia's largest renewable energy project is facing growing pressure to be scrapped in the wake of its latest auditor's report. Snowy Hydro 2.0 is estimated to be running roughly 9 months behind its revised schedule, with total costs now tipped to blow past $20 billion. Project management has agreed to strengthen its internal governance in response to the findings, but the Centre for Independent Studies' Aidan Morrison has told Luke Grant it's too little, too late.
2: They've got so many plans in place, they've got all the staff hired and trained, and look, that's unfortunately part of the problem now, because it's so clear the plans and the mechanisms and systems they have in place are part of the problem. The incentive structures aren't working.
0: A drop in Chinese student enrolments in universities is threatening a hit to Australia's economy. Data shows postgraduate student commencements from China have dropped by up to 32% this year. Experts warn Australia is now facing a long-term decline in its international education market share. Also making news, a woman in the state's Riverina has been charged after police allegedly found 100 grams of ice inside a baby's nappy. One person has died and 89 others have been injured in a major train collision north of London. And new research suggests laughing could be a powerful tool for people managing chronic lung conditions. In finance, one Australian dollar is currently buying 70.1 US cents.
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0: Socceroos coach Tony Popovich says he was surprised at some of the refereeing decisions in Australia's 2-0 World Cup loss to the USA. Seven yellow cards were handed out during the game, the most of any match this tournament. Popovich says the referee's officiating left much to be desired.
4: I thought the referee gave too many fouls away, in all honesty. Sometimes you didn't have to do much to win a foul, and on the other occasions you had to do a fair bit to get one. But that's for the referees to assess.
0: Morocco beat Scotland 1-0 this morning. Brazil's on field now against Haiti, the score currently nil-all. The Tigers will be looking to go back-to-back after last week's 12-point win over the Titans at home. They play host to the Dolphins this afternoon, and Australia's beaten Bangladesh in their T20 series with a 6-run win in Game 2. It's 4 past 11. That's the very latest news and sport.
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3: It's a partly cloudy and sunny Saturday afternoon with today's temperatures getting up to around 19 degrees for Newcastle, also for Maitland and the Valley. Looking ahead for tomorrow, Sunday, a little bit of fog in the Upper Hunter early in the morning, but a mostly sunny day is on the way with some light winds and temperatures topping 18 degrees for Newcastle, 19 for Maitland and the Valley. 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

0: The Motels with Total Control on Newcastle and the Hunters, 2 and URFM 103.7. G'day, Greg Richard, with you up until midday today. Then, of course, we've got 12 o'clock rock for your Saturday afternoon. Some great rock and roll hits from the 50s, 60s and the 70s to keep you grooving for your Saturday afternoon. And a beautiful day to probably get up and have a little bit of a boogie too. Hey, if you're celebrating a birthday this month, get yourself into our birthday box. Simple to do. 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And get your birthday in a little bit, a couple of days beforehand, so you're guaranteed to be read out in the birthday box in the morning. Coming up this hour, Michael Jackson's on the way, plus John Paul Young.
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0: Tommy Boyce and Bobby Hart teaming up with Alice Long on 2NURFM 103.7. You also heard Billy Joel with Just The Way You Are. Hey, tomorrow from midday, Casey Kasem is back. And tomorrow, Casey is going back to the weekending, the 19th of June, 1976. Some big guns in that countdown. You've got Vicky Sue Robinson, Queen, The Beatles, John Travolta, and of course, Swedish sensations, ABBA. It's not a top 40 countdown from the 70s if ABBA aren't involved. That's all tomorrow from midday. Casey Kasem and the American Top 40, the 70s on 2NURFM 103.7.
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0: The Cockroaches, double shot of my baby's love on Good Times, great music, 2NUR FM 103.7. That's just about a wrap for me, Greg Richard, for a Saturday morning. Best of luck to the Newcastle North Stars, taking on the Central Coast Rhinos in the ice hockey this afternoon there at Warners Bay. A sellout crowd once again. Get in quick, get in early if you want tickets to that. Hope you enjoy the rest of your day and your weekend. Coming up after midday news, 12 o'clock rock.
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5: Hi, this is Casey Kasem with an invitation to join me this weekend when we open up the AT40 vaults.
0: This week, Casey takes us back to the week ending the 19th of June, 1976. That's when the countdown featured John Sebastian.

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1: Australia was the last continent in the world to have a H5 case confirmed, which has given Federal Agricultural Minister Julie Collins confidence we are prepared.
2: We have looked at what has happened overseas. We have learned from that, which is why we have invested early.
1: There has been no evidence of mass mortalities, but biosecurity protocols have been activated across the country, with extensive efforts being made to protect the poultry industry, which is already reeling from the outbreak of a H7 variant of bird flu, which left eggshells in shops across the nation bare for almost a year. Jack Fenwick reporting.
3: Police have arrested multiple people across Sydney and Melbourne during this morning's World Cup watch parties. More than 16,000 fans packed into Melbourne's Federation Square and Amy Park to watch the Socceroos take on the US. Police arrested two people for setting off illegal flares and fireworks and a 16-year-old boy for an alleged sexual assault. Meanwhile, in Sydney, two 20-year-old men were charged after lighting flares at Darling Harbour, which left one fan hospitalised with facial burns. Australia's national fuel stockpiles remain at some of the highest levels since the Middle East conflict began. Energy Minister Chris Bowen says the country holds 44 days worth of petrol, 39 days of diesel, and 32 days of jet fuel. The Prime Minister says a final decision on whether to extend the temporary fuel excise cut will be handed down next week. Master Builders Australia warns federal budget changes to negative gearing and capital gains tax will worsen the housing crisis. Following a Senate committee report, the group claims the new tax hikes will slash new home supply by 9,000 over 4 years. Master Builders Chief Executive Danita Warne says it's disappointing.
4: The impact of the tax hikes on property investment that will result in accordance with the government's own figures, a decline in 35,000 homes over 10 years.
3: And health officials have issued a nationwide alert after six people suffered acute liver poisoning associated with using an unapproved peptide. The product, known as retatrutide, is an experimental drug that's yet to be deemed safe by medical authorities. In finance, one Australian dollar is buying around 70 US cents.
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3: At the FIFA World Cup, the Socceroos have been left devastated after losing to co-host USA 2-0 in Seattle. In the other group stage clashes, Morocco beat Scotland 1-0. Brazil holds a 3-0 lead over Haiti at half-time. The last two Australians in a singles at the Queen's Club have been defeated in the quarterfinals. Craig Gabriel reports.
6: It was a tight match that Dimonor played against American Brandon Nakashima, and he had a couple of break opportunities, but Dimonor admitted being frustrated and not being able to capitalise on the small margins. Nakashima advanced to the semi 7-5-6-3, and then late in the afternoon, with the mercury still at about 28 degrees, Rinki Hijikata was outplayed by Uga Umber 6-1-6-2. Craig Gabriel, London.
3: The Dragons have fallen in a two-point nail-biter to the Knights in Newcastle, making their 13th loss of the season. This afternoon, the Tigers face the Dolphins. That's news and sport.
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13: It's been a partly cloudy Saturday afternoon and we should be in for a mostly fine night with temperatures getting to an overnight low of around 10 degrees for Maitland and the Valley, 13 degrees for Newcastle. Looking ahead for Sunday, might see a little bit of

morning fog about in the Upper Hunter, but overall, mostly sunny day on the way with some light winds and temperatures topping 18 degrees for Newcastle, 19 for Maitland and the Valley. 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
9: Tell myself what's done is done. 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

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I pick the pieces off the floor, put my heart on the shelf again. 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
1: Good afternoon, I'm Sarah Wiedersehen. Biosecurity protocols have been activated after testing confirmed Australia's first case of H5N1.

0: You know that feeling. Tyres worn, grip gone and timers poor. Relax. Mobile Tummy Tyres come to you. No downtime, no hassles, better grip, safer stops, no stress, just peace of mind.
1: Darling Harbour. Two men have been arrested. Meanwhile, in Melbourne, two people have been arrested after flares were set off after Socceroos fans stormed the barriers at Federation Square following Australia's 2-0 loss to the USA. The federal government will hand down a decision next week on whether to extend the temporary cut to the fuel excise. Prime Minister Anthony Albanese noted while the relief was always designed as a short-term measure, the government is continuously monitoring global conditions. It's scheduled to expire at the end of this month. A Sydney couple will spend years behind bars for their roles in a $12 million drug smuggling plot, Toby Goff reports.
2: The 36-year-old man and 32-year-old woman were sentenced to 11 and 10 years in jail, respectively. The pair were caught after Australian Border Force officers intercepted a shipping container destined for Sydney's west, which had originated from Iran. Inside, officers discovered 13 kilograms of pure methamphetamine smuggled into the crevices of plastic shipping pallets. The couple were found to have employed fraudulent consignment details and diverting the cargo in an effort to evade detection. Police later executed search warrants in Sydney's inner suburbs, finding encrypted devices and recovering more pallets in what authorities are now calling a high-level syndicate disruption. Toby Goff, Sydney.
1: One person is dead and more than 90 people have been injured after two trains collided north of London. The crash at Bedford has closed major rail lines north of the British capital. Police have declared a major incident as an investigation gets underway into the incident. And a US official says Israel and Hezbollah have agreed to a ceasefire following intense Israeli airstrikes in southern Lebanon. In finance, one Australian dollar is buying around 70 US cents.
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4: Good afternoon. Socceroos coach Tony Popovic has questioned the refereeing after a 2-0 loss to the USA at the World Cup. Seven yellow cards were handed out during the game. Popovic says the officiating left much to be desired.
5: I thought the referee gave too many fouls away, in all honesty. Sometimes you didn't have to do much to win a foul, and on the other occasions you had to do a fair bit to get one. But that's, you know, that's for the referees to assess.
4: In other results, Morocco has beaten Scotland 1-0, Brazil too good for Haiti 3-0, and Paraguay has scored in the first minute of its clash with Turkey. After getting no game time for the Blues in State of Origin 2, skipper Api Korosau returns to the Tigers this afternoon against the Dolphins. Adelaide and Melbourne are about to do battle in round 15 of the AFL, and Brody Kostecki has won pole for race 18 of the Supercar Series this afternoon in Darwin. That's sport, I'm Adam Hawes.
1: That's the very latest news and sport.
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10: It's been a partly cloudy Saturday afternoon and we should be in for a mostly a fine night with temperatures getting to an overnight low of around 10 degrees for Maitland and the Valley, 13 degrees for Newcastle. Looking ahead for Sunday, might see a little bit of morning fog about in the Upper Hunter, but overall, mostly sunny day on the way with some light winds and temperatures topping 18 degrees for Newcastle, 19 for Maitland and the Valley. 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
5: Council's requesting $8 million to replace the athletics track at the Hunter Sports Centre with a new synthetic surface. Mayor Adam Schultz says it means the centre could be used by athletes ahead of the 2032 Brisbane Games.
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1: Now I've got a guy and his name is Dooley. He's my guy and I love him truly. He's not good looking, heaven knows, but I'm wild about his crazy clothes. He wears

0: Now one day Dooley started feeling sick, and he decided that he better make his will out quick. He said,
1: just before the angels come to carry me, I want it down and writing how to bury me.
0: Oh, where in

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1: Good afternoon, I'm Sarah Wiedersehen. The federal government says there's no evidence H5N1 bird flu is spreading within Australia's poultry or agricultural system after the strain reached the mainland. CSIRO testing has confirmed the country's first case of the virus amid a global outbreak. More testing is underway to confirm a second suspected case in WA. Agricultural Minister Julie Collins says they will have more information on how it reached Australia next week.
2: We will know within a few days about whether or not this has established itself in any populations in Australia or whether it's migratory birds that have come up from the subantarctic, for instance. So we'll know a bit more detail within a few days of this investigation on how bird flu got into Australia.
3: You know that feeling. Tyres worn, grip gone and timers poor. Relax. 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No downtime.

0: ships are flowing out of the Hormuz Strait like nobody's ever seen before, actually. There were a lot of them, about 700 of them, and they're pouring out. And the oil is all over the place. You're going to see oil drop so low. I hope the companies are happy about it. But we have a lot of victories.
1: The Prime Minister says the government will make a decision on whether to extend the cut to the fuel excise in the coming days. The temporary 50% cut was introduced to lower petrol prices to lessen the effect of the war in the Middle East, but is due to expire at the end of this month. Anthony Albanese says Australia has more fuel now than there was since 2023. A person has died and 11 people are fighting for life after a train collision north of London. Wounded passengers were flown by six separate air ambulances to regional trauma centres after the crash between two trains at Bedford. 89 people in total were injured. And federal police have dismantled a drug operation attempting to smuggle millions of dollars worth of methamphetamine into Australia. Border Force officers intercepted a container from Iran, extracting 13 kilograms of the drug. In finance, one Australian dollar is buying around 70 US cents.
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3: Melbourne is leading Adelaide 33-28 in the second quarter of their AFL clash at the Adelaide Oval. The rejuvenated Blues are chasing five straight wins when they take on the Giants later this afternoon in Sydney. The table-topping Panthers are resting their State of Origin stars from tonight's NRL clash with the Titans. Coach Ivan Cleary explaining why Nathan Cleary, Isaiah Yeo and Brian Toho have been given a night off.
4: All the Origin players, they want to back up for their clubs, but these guys have all done it before, so they don't have to prove anything to anyone. Ultimately, we just think it's the best thing for them and, you know, just for the team, short and long term.
3: At the FIFA World Cup, Paraguay is leading Turkey 1-0 at half time, and American golfer Wyndham Clark leads the US Open by four shots after the second round. Adam Scott's 100th straight major was a nightmare. He's missed the cut at 8 over. That's sport. I'm Adam Hawes.
1: That's the very latest news and sport.
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10: It's been a partly cloudy Saturday afternoon and we should be in for a mostly fine night with temperatures getting to an overnight low of around 10 degrees for Maitland and the Valley, 13 degrees for Newcastle. Looking ahead for Sunday, might see a little bit of morning fog about in the Upper Hunter, but overall, mostly sunny day on the way with some light winds and temperatures topping 18 degrees for Newcastle, 19 for Maitland and the Valley. 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
1: Good afternoon, I'm Sarah Widdowson. More testing is underway to confirm a second suspected case of a deadly strain of bird flu in Australia. The country's first case of H5N1 was found in a migratory bird that was discovered dead in an isolated area of Western Australia. Its arrival on the Australian mainland means the highly pathogenic strain is now present on every continent. Biosecurity protocols have been activated in response, although the federal government maintains the virus has not breached local poultry farms or commercial food chains. WA Agricultural Minister Jackie Jarvis says the nation is ready to tackle this virus.
2: Australia is well prepared to respond quickly to H5 bird flu to protect poultry production and reduce the impact on wildlife and our communities.
1: Australians will find out in coming days whether the cut to the fuel excise will be extended. The 50% cut was introduced to lower petrol prices to lessen the impact of the war in the Middle East and is due to expire at the end of this month. The cost of living relief measure has seen petrol prices reduced by about 26 cents a litre. Ahead of a decision on the cut's future, Prime Minister Anthony Albanese has urged motorists not to start panic buying.
3: People should go about their normal business. It wasn't helpful post-Feb.
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0: Out here, you don't mess around with second-rate gear. That's why the smart blokes head to Muswellbrook Steel. 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Real man steel.
1: But the Centre for Independent Studies, Aidan Morrison, says it's too little, too late.
2: They've got so many plans in place. They've got all the staff hired and trained. And look, that's unfortunately part of the problem now, because it's so clear the plans and the mechanisms and the systems they have in place are part of the problem. The incentive structures aren't working.
1: Briefly, police have made multiple arrests after flares were launched at FIFA World Cup live sites in Melbourne and Sydney this morning, leaving one person with facial injuries. In finance, one Australian dollar is buying around 70 US cents.
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4: A Socceroos legend believes coach Tony Popovich must accept responsibility for Australia's 2-0 loss to the US at the World Cup. For the second consecutive match, Popovich sprung a selection surprise, dropping first game heroes Nestori Irukunda and Connor Metcalf to the bench. Robbie Slater telling Luke Grant it made the Americans' task easier.
5: So I've never seen the two goal scorers from a previous match not selected for the next match. It was just an extraordinary error.
4: In the other Group D clash, Paraguay's leading Turkey 1-0 late in the second half. In AFL, the Crows are leading the Demons 53-48 in the third quarter at the Adelaide Oval. Round 16 of the NRL's continuing. The Tigers-Dolphins clash has just kicked off. Knights winger Greg Marshu is facing a fine after being charged with a careless high tackle in the side's win over the Dragons. And all five Australians have missed the cut at the US Golf Open. That's sport. I'm Adam Hawes.
1: That's the latest news and sport.
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11: It's been a partly cloudy Saturday afternoon and we should be in for a mostly a fine night with temperatures getting to an overnight low of around 10 degrees for Maitland and the Valley, 13 degrees for Newcastle. Looking ahead for Sunday, might see a little bit of morning fog about in the Upper Hunter, but overall, mostly sunny day on the way with some light winds and temperatures topping 18 degrees for Newcastle, 19 for Maitland and the Valley. 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
1: Good afternoon, I'm Sarah Widdersane. Environmental groups are warning a widespread outbreak of H5N1 bird flu in Australia could result in one of the country's worst wildlife massacres. CSIRO testing has confirmed the country's first case of the deadly strain amid a global outbreak. More testing is underway to confirm a second suspected case in WA. CEO of the Invasive Species Council, Jack Goff, says it's devastating news.
2: This is the worst fears that environmental groups, for scientists, for agriculture as well, because we know around the world where this strain of bird flu has turned up, it has left devastation in its wake.
1: World Cup events in Melbourne and Sydney have been tarnished by multiple arrests after flares were set off among large crowds of people. One man at Sydney's Tumbalong Park was taken to hospital after a flare hit him in the face. At Melbourne's Federation Square, 14 flares were set off prior to the kickoff for the Socceroos USA match. Two people have since been arrested. The federal opposition is calling on the Albanese government to extend the halving of the fuel excise, which is due to expire at the end of this month. Prime Minister Anthony Albanese has confirmed a decision on the future of the cost of living measure will be made in the coming days. The temporary cut to the excise, introduced in response to the Middle East conflict, has seen petrol prices reduced by about 26 cents a litre. Shadow Treasurer Tim Wilson says he supports an extension.
3: Fuel excise discount should be extended based on what occurs in Iran and the follow-through consequences. But let's be very clear about this. The government continues to say Australia has more fuel in our country now than at the beginning of the crisis. If more fuel's available, prices should be coming down and there should be no need to do so.
1: A fragile ceasefire is holding in the Middle East despite an overnight escalation of conflict in Lebanon. Nine's US correspondent Reid Butler.
4: Traffic has picked up through the Strait of Hormuz. Now this memorandum of understanding has been signed.
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1: Tyres. Sport.
2: The Crows have made it three straight wins in the AFL, surging home to beat the Demons 79-62 at Adelaide Oval. It's halftime in the NRL Round 16 clash between the Tigers and Dolphins. It's the Dolphins leading 12 points to 10. Missing Origin 2 with a nagging shoulder injury has proven a blessing in disguise for Bulldog star Stephen Crichton. Ahead of tonight's clash with Manly, coach Cameron Serrato says his skipper desperately needed the break.
3: Yeah, he's feeling a lot better. Just having the week off last week, feels refreshed. His body's needed that rest and... hopefully we can get the best version of Stephen Crichton physically for the second half of the season.
2: Paraguay's beaten Turkey 1-0 at the FIFA World Cup, and race 18 of the Supercar Series is underway in Darwin. Cam Waters started on pole. That's sport. I'm Adam Hawes.
4: That's the latest news and sport.

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3: Go! 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
4: Very good afternoon. A little bit of cloud hanging around for us this evening. Nothing on the radar, though, so that's good news. Mostly sunny day expected with light winds and the chance of fog around the Upper Hunter in the early morning for us tomorrow. Top tomorrow, 19 for the coast and 15 for the valley. Mostly sunny day, almost a carbon copy expected for Monday at this stage. Getting down to 9 degrees on the coast and 5 degrees expected for the valley overnight. Currently, though, it's a pleasant 17 degrees around town and also up the valley. And just looking outside, and I thought, geez, it's looking a bit dark out there. And I realised that tomorrow is the winter solstice. Yes, shortest day of the year tomorrow. So no wonder it's starting to get a little bit gloomy outside already. 5 past 4 now on 2NURFM. 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

0: broadcast on the Hunter Zone, 2NRFM 103.7, Jackson's, and Blame It on the Boogies from 1978. Well, very good afternoon. Simon James joining you again this afternoon. Thanks for your company. Quarter past four, and just a look at the roads, and looking pretty good around town. It was a little bit busy around the Westfield Katara area, but that seems to have cleared in the last couple of minutes. Just King Street and Hunter Street in town. Slow-moving traffic in there, with Saturday evening coming towards us at a fast rate. So apart from that, looking pretty good. Music-wise for us this hour, Orleans, The Go-Go's, Tim Finn. Also an independent track from an Eagle from 1984. All that and a stack more still to come this hour on 2NRFM.
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0: 103.72 in your RFM, the all-girl band there, the Go-Go's, featuring Belinda Carlisle, of course, and our lips are sealed. Right on, half past four, just a reminder about June's Restaurant of the Month, and this month serving up something special in the heart of the Hunter. 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It's on Tuesday the 7th of July up at Rutherford, complete with delicious food, Hunter Valley wine, of course, and great company. Lunch is on us, and if you'd like to come along, enter now at 2nrfm.com.au.
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0: 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Sowing the seeds of love from 1989 and Tears for Fears. Whenever I hear Tears for Fears, it reminds me of a fantastic concert, the 1990 Nebworth concert. Have a listen to that. I made a bit of a note here. Dire Straits, Elton John, Eric Clapton, Robert Plant, Phil Collins, Status Quo, Paul McCartney, Cliff Richard, and it all wraps up on the last day with Pink Floyd. I don't think it gets much better than that. Back in a moment here on 2NR FM, 4:45 with Brian Adams.
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Taking us there, it's Don Henley going by himself this time without the Eagles from 1984 and Boys of Summer.

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1: Good afternoon, I'm Sarah Wiedersehen. Australia has activated emergency biosecurity protocols after recording its first ever case of the deadly H5N1 strain of bird flu. Jack Fenwick reports.
2: Test results have confirmed a migratory brown skua bird found unwell on a remote beach in WA South has died from the highly pathogenic virus. Australia was the last continent in the world to have a H5 case confirmed, which has given Federal Agricultural Minister Julie Collins confidence we are prepared.
3: We have looked at what has happened overseas. We have learned from that, which is why we have invested early.
2: There has been no evidence of mass mortalities, but biosecurity protocols have been activated across the country, with extensive efforts being made to protect the poultry industry, which is already reeling from the outbreak of a H7 variant of bird flu, which left eggshells in shops across the nation bare for almost a year. Jack Fenwick reporting.
1: Israel and Hezbollah have agreed to a renewed ceasefire after a deadly surge in violence threatened the fragile US-Iran peace agreement. The truce was brokered by the US, Qatar and Iran. Overnight, at least 47 people were killed in Israeli strikes on southern Lebanon. They were launched in retaliation to a Hezbollah attack, which left four Israeli soldiers dead. The energy minister says the nation's fuel stocks remain at some of the highest levels since the Middle East conflict began. In his latest update, Chris Bowen says the country holds 44 days worth of petrol, 39 days of diesel and 32 days of jet fuel. The prime minister will make a final decision on whether to extend the halving of the fuel excise in the coming days. A Sydney couple will spend years behind bars for their roles in a $12 million drug smuggling plot. Toby Goff reports.
4: The 36-year-old man and 32-year-old woman were sentenced to 11 and 10 years in jail, respectively. The pair were caught after Australian Border Force officers intercepted a shipping container destined for Sydney's west, which had originated from Iran. Inside, officers discovered 13 kilograms of pure methamphetamine smuggled into the crevices of plastic shipping pallets. The couple were found to have employed fraudulent consignment details and diverting the cargo in an effort to evade detection. Police later executed search warrants in Sydney's inner suburbs, finding encrypted devices and recovering more pallets in what authorities are now calling a high-level syndicate disruption. Toby Goff, Sydney.
1: And British police have declared a major incident following a deadly train collision north of London. One person has been killed and 89 others injured in the crash involving two high-speed carriers at Bedford. In finance, one Australian dollar is buying around 70.
5: Traffic, tolls, trains, no thanks.
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1: The US, the World Cup. An American golfer, Wyndham Clark, leads the US Open by 4 shots after the second round. Adam Scott's 100th straight major was a nightmare. He missed the cut at 8 over. That's sport. I'm Adam Hawes.
2: That's news and sport.
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7: Good evening. A little bit of cloud for us overnight. Not much on the radar. Maybe south of the lake might get a little bit of a sprinkle later on tonight, but apart from that, looking A-OK. Mostly sunny day expected for us tomorrow. Light winds, chance of fog around the Upper Hunter in the morning. Getting down to 9 degrees for us overnight for the coast and 5 degrees for the valley. Tomorrow heading for tops on the coast of 19 and 15 for the valley, respectfully. Monday, pretty much the same thing at this stage. At the moment, sitting on a pleasant 17 degrees. Here's Bob Seger and the Silver Bullet Band on 2NURFM.

0: Tuner FM 103.7, Richard Marx and Angelina. Very good evening, Simon James with you through till 6 tonight. Trust you've had a good day. Wasn't too bad. Not getting too warm these days, of course, but it's good to see the sun. Taking a bit of a look at traffic around town and looking pretty good. Nothing serious to report. Just a little bit busy in on King and Hunter Street in town with a few people heading out for the night, heading out for Honeysuckle, I guess, for dinner. And apart from that, looking pretty good. Music-wise for us this hour, Captain Antoniel, George Harrison and Duran Duran. Also a little later, A Little Angry Man from Down Under from 1987 and a song that featured in Neighbours and that famous wedding all those years ago.
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0: George Harrison, Crackerbox Palace on 2NR FM 103.7. 29 to 6, a reminder that the Saturday night party mix coming your way from 6, of course. And then Shotgun Jack McGann back with you tomorrow morning from 7 a.m. And had a call from Greg Kay a little earlier reminding me and everyone else that he'll be back on air next Saturday from 12, of course, for 12 o'clock. Rock. Back in a moment with a trip in the time tunnel down back to 1981 with Duran Duran.
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6: Hi, this is Casey Kasem with an invitation to join me this weekend when we open up the AT40 vaults.
7: This week, Casey takes us back to the week ending the 19th of June, 1976. 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

0: Newcastle on the Hunter Zone, 2NUR FM 103.7, the Fab Four and Something. Sinatra does a couple of good versions of that, one slow one and one faster one. The faster one's a little bit harder to find, but he really climbs into it. Good stuff. 18 to 6 now, and something you might be interested in, this looks like really good fun tomorrow, is the Rail Motor Society at Paterson. Kicks off at 10 a.m. through till 2:30 p.m. and enjoy a train ride from the depot to Dungog and return on the 100-year-old CPH rail motor. Train departs at 10:45 a.m. and that's at 5 Webbers Creek Road up at Paterson. Further information, head on over to the events page and scroll on down and you'll see the numbers and the prices there, but it's pretty cheap, so good stuff. Just about time for me to go. I'm off to see the man about a dog. Hope you have a good night, whatever you're up to, and I'll catch you next week. Till then, take care. I'll see you then.
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traffic, tolls, trains, no thanks. Fly direct from Newcastle Airport. Convenient parking, seamless check-in, and over 250 flights a week. Easy, local, sorted. That's the Nui way.

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1: Hello, I'm Carolee Katsimbanis. Well, Anthony Albanese has confirmed the fuel excise cut for petrol and diesel will be extended for another month. The excise was first introduced in April and was due to stop at the end of June. The cut will begin on the 1st of July. Petrol and diesel prices will be 16 cents per litre cheaper compared to normal prices in July, with an average saving for drivers of $11 per tank. Australia has activated emergency biosecurity protocols after recording its first ever case of the deadly H5N1 strain of bird flu. Jack Fenwick reports.
2: Test results have confirmed a migratory brown skua bird found unwell on a remote beach in WA South has died from the highly pathogenic virus. Australia was the last continent in the world to have a H5 case confirmed, which has given Federal Agricultural Minister Julie Collins confidence we are prepared.
3: We have looked at what has happened overseas. We have learned from that, which is why we have invested early.
2: There has been no evidence of mass mortalities, but biosecurity protocols have been activated across the country, with extensive efforts being made to protect the poultry industry, which is already reeling from the outbreak of a H7 variant of bird flu, which left eggshells in shops across the nation bare for almost a year. Jack Fenwick reporting.
1: Australia's largest renewable energy project is facing growing pressure to be scrapped in the wake of its latest auditor's report. Snowy Hydro 2.0 is estimated to be running roughly 9 months behind its revised schedule, with total costs now tipped to blow past $20 billion. Project management has agreed to strengthen its internal governance in response to the findings, but the Centre for Independent Studies' Aidan Morrison says it's too little, too late.
4: They've got so many plans in place. They've got all the staff hired and trained. And look, that's unfortunately part of the problem now, because it's so clear the plans and the mechanisms and the systems they have in place are part of the problem. The incentive structures aren't working.
1: A Sydney couple has been sentenced to more than a decade each behind bars over a failed plot to import $12 million worth of drugs into Australia. Federal police say the pair attempted to smuggle 13 kilograms of pure methamphetamine from Iran inside plastic shipping pallets. Checking finance, one Australian dollar, buying 70 US cents.
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1: AFL Round 15, it was a 26-point win after coming back from behind for Collingwood over Port Adelaide, 78-52 at the MCG. Carlton beat the GWS Giants by 23 points. The Adelaide Crows beating the Melbourne Demons by 17 points. Now continuing on Sunday afternoon, round 15, Richmond will be up against North Melbourne and St Kilda up against the Western Bulldogs. In the NRL, after extra time, Canterbury Bulldogs beat the Manly Sea Eagles by 1 point, 13-12. The Dolphins enjoyed a 36-22 win over the Tigers, and it was a 1 point win for the Gold Coast Titans over the Penrith Panthers, 19-18 on the Gold Coast. Now, Tony Popovich is standing by his decision to bench two of the stars in a 2-0 loss to the USA at the World Cup. He's come under fire for dropping Game 1 heroes Nestori Irrankunda and Connor Metcalf in the 2-0 loss. Australia now focusing on its next match against Paraguay later next week. And for the first time since 2021, no Aussies at the weekend golf major after they all missed the cut. That's the latest news in sport.
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8: Good morning. Welcome to Sunday. Might see a little bit of fog about in the Upper Hunter, but overall, mostly sunny day is expected and some light winds with temperatures getting to a top of 18 degrees for Newcastle, 19 for Maitland and the Valley. Monday at this stage, a little bit of morning fog and a slight chance of a shower. Overall, though, partly cloudy day is expected with temperatures topping 17 degrees for Newcastle, 18 for Maitland and the Valley. For all the latest weather updates, head to our website, 2NURFM.com.au.

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1: Hello, I'm Carolee Katsimbanis. Australia's petrol and diesel fuel excise price cuts will now be extended for one more month until the end of July. It was due to originally end on June 30. The Albanese government is today announcing a 16 cent a litre cut to the fuel excise beginning on July the 1st, estimated to save motorists around $11 for a 65 litre tank of fuel. Biosecurity protocols have been activated after testing confirmed Australia's first case of H5N1 bird flu. A migratory bird was found on a remote beach in Esperance in southern Western Australia, infected with the deadly virus. Testing continues to confirm a second suspected case. Jack Goff from the Invasive Species Council says the highly pathogenic strain is now present on every continent.
2: It is not an understatement to say if this virus got out, it could be one of the worst wildlife massacres in Australia's history, something rivaling the 2019-20 Black Summer bushfires.
1: Australia's Threatened Species Commissioner Fiona Fraser agrees, but she says they've been preparing for this situation.
3: We have, particularly with the budget measure 2 years back, really been rolling up our sleeves with the states and the territories and many other partners right across Australia.
1: The federal government maintains the virus has not breached local poultry farms or commercial food chains. WA Agricultural Minister Jackie Jarvis says the nation is ready to tackle this virus.
4: Australia is well prepared to respond quickly to H5 bird flu to protect poultry production and reduce the impact on wildlife and our communities.
1: Master Builders Australia warns federal budget changes to negative gearing and capital gains tax will worsen the housing crisis. Following a Senate committee report, the group claims the new tax hikes will slash new home supply by 9,000 over 4 years. Master Builders Chief Executive Danita Warne says it's disappointing.
5: The impact of the tax hikes on property investment that will result, in accordance with the government's own figures, a decline in 35,000 homes over 10 years.
1: And in other news, a Sydney couple will spend more than a decade behind bars for their roles in a $12 million drug smuggling plot. A 20-year-old man remains in hospital after being hit in the face with a flare at a FIFA World Cup live site at Sydney's Darling Harbour on Saturday morning. Two men have been arrested over it. Meanwhile, in Melbourne, another two people have been arrested after flares were set off after Socceroos fans stormed the barriers at Federation Square following Australia's 2-0 loss to the USA. And there's been some positive news about AFL legend Tony Modra, who was critically injured in a freak car accident. The 57-year-old is now awake after undergoing surgery.
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1: Round 16 of the NRL wins for the Bulldogs and the Titans, and off-contract NRL star Cody Nikorima continues to show his value, leading an understrength Dolphins to a 36-22 win over the Tigers. Missing four Origin stars plus gun halfback Isaiah Katoa, coach Christian Wolfe says his veteran 5'8 stepped up in their absence.
6: Had a bit more of a leadership role this week, and obviously with Isaiah out, and I thought he took that on really well. He took that on through the week, through our preparation, and he really took that on tonight.
1: AFL Round 15 wins for Collingwood, Carlton and the Crows.
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2: Good morning. Welcome to Sunday. Might see a little bit of fog about in the Upper Hunter, but overall, mostly sunny day is expected and some light winds with temperatures getting to a top of 18 degrees for Newcastle, 19 for Maitland and the Valley. Monday at this stage, a little bit of morning fog and a slight chance of a shower. Overall, though, partly cloudy day is expected with temperatures topping 17 degrees for Newcastle, 18 for Maitland and the Valley. For all the latest weather updates, head to our website, 2NURFM.com.au.

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7: Council's requesting $8 million to replace the athletics track at the Hunter Sports Centre with a new synthetic surface. Mayor Adam Schultz says it means the centre could be used by athletes ahead of the 2032 Brisbane Games.
0: Keeping you informed.
8: New South Wales Director of Climate and Atmospheric Science, Matthew Riley, says information on the region's emissions can be incredibly useful.
9: That'll be really helpful for scientists in Australia looking at greenhouse gas emissions.
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1: Good morning, I'm Carolee Katsimbanis. From the 1st of July, there'll be some relief for Australian motorists. The federal government has confirmed it will be extending the fuel excise relief on petrol and diesel for another month. The relief is being tapered down to 16 cents a litre. It's tipped to save drivers around $11 a tank, but the government is aiming to restore the full 52 cent fuel excise from August. Testing by the CSIRO is continuing to confirm a second suspected case of the deadly H5N1 bird flu amidst a global outbreak. It comes after confirmation on Saturday that a migratory brown skua bird died from it, found on a remote beach in Esperance in southern Western Australia. Jack Goff from the Invasive Species Council says a widespread outbreak of this strain could result in one of the country's worst wildlife massacres, and the federal government cannot be complacent and must keep investing in biosecurity.
2: In Australia, we are very concerned what this could mean for Tasmanian devils, what it could mean for Australian sea lions, and also some of our predator birds like sea eagles and wedge-tail eagles. It has been devastating overseas. For example, black swan populations that are captive in Europe have seen a 100% death rate within a number of days.
1: Biosecurity protocols have been activated across the country, with extensive efforts being made to protect the poultry industry, which is already reeling from the outbreak of an H7 variant of bird flu, which left eggshells in shops across the nation bare for almost a year. Agriculture Minister Julie Collins says they will have more information on how it reached Australia next week.
3: We will know within a few days about whether or not this has established itself in any populations in Australia, or whether it's migratory birds that have come up from the subantarctic, for instance. So we'll know a bit more detail within a few days of this investigation on how bird flu got into Australia.
1: Today is Global Motor Neurone Disease Awareness Day. Around 3,000 Australians are diagnosed with a condition for which there's no cure. MND Queensland Chief Executive Stacey Thorpe says nearly 600 Queenslanders are living with the disease. AFL great Neil Danaher recently lost his 13-year battle with MND, and Rugby League's 30-year-old Jai Arrow, forced to retire just weeks ago, is beginning his treatment.
4: For every person that actually receives an MND diagnosis, on average another 14 people are affected. MND is a terminal disease, and average survival time is just 27 months.
1: Also making news, about two dozen people have reportedly been killed by Israeli airstrikes on southern Lebanon, less than 24 hours after a new ceasefire between Israel and Hezbollah was announced. And US President Donald Trump has unveiled a new military-modified Boeing 747-8 jet for Air Force One that the Qatari government donated last year as an unconditional gift, valued at around $400 million.
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1: NRL coach Craig Bellamy is keeping the Raiders guessing over the final makeup of his Storm side for today's clash in Melbourne. Maroons hero Cameron Munster is due to play his 250th NRL game, but Bellamy won't confirm whether his three Origin stars will play.
5: They might not play, you know, one or two of them or whatever, but they might start off the bench as well. You know, we can start them all off the bench if we have to.
1: And for the first time since 2021, there'll be no Aussies playing the weekend at a golf major after the entire Australian contingent missed the cut in the US Open. So you think

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4: Good morning. Welcome to Sunday. Might see a little bit of fog about in the Upper Hunter, but overall, mostly sunny day is expected and some light winds with temperatures getting to a top of 18 degrees for Newcastle, 19 for Maitland and the Valley. Monday at this stage, a little bit of morning fog and a slight chance of a shower. Overall, though, partly cloudy day is expected with temperatures topping 17 degrees for Newcastle, 18 for Maitland and the Valley. For all the latest weather updates, head to our website, 2NURFM.com.au.

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1: Hello, I'm Carolee Katzenbarners. Australia's petrol and diesel fuel excise price cuts will now be extended for one more month until the end of July. It was due to originally end on June 30. The Albanese government is today announcing a 16 cent a litre cut to the fuel excise beginning on July the 1st, estimated to save motorists around $11 for a 65 litre tank of fuel. Biosecurity protocols have been activated after testing confirmed Australia's first case of H5N1 bird flu. A migratory bird was found on a remote beach in Esperance in southern Western Australia, infected with the deadly virus. Testing continues to confirm a second suspected case. Jack Goff from the Invasive Species Council says the highly pathogenic strain is now present on every continent.
2: It is not an understatement to say if this virus got out, it could be one of the worst wildlife massacres in Australia's history, something rivaling the 1920 Black Summer bushfires.
1: Australia's Threatened Species Commissioner Fiona Fraser agrees, but she says they've been preparing for this situation.
3: We have, particularly with the budget measure 2 years back, really been rolling up our sleeves with the states and the territories and many other partners right across Australia.
1: The federal government maintains the virus has not breached local poultry farms or commercial food chains. WA Agricultural Minister Jackie Jarvis says the nation is ready to tackle this virus.
4: Australia is well prepared to respond quickly to H5 bird flu to protect poultry production and reduce the impact on wildlife and our communities.
1: Master Builders Australia warns federal budget changes to negative gearing and capital gains tax will worsen the housing crisis. Following a Senate committee report, the group claims the new tax hikes will slash new home supply by 9,000 over 4 years. Master Builders Chief Executive Danita Warren says it's disappointing.
5: The impact of the tax hikes on property investment that will result in accordance with the government's own figures, a decline in 35,000 homes over 10 years.
1: And in other news, a Sydney couple will spend more than a decade behind bars for their roles in a $12 million drug smuggling plot. A 20-year-old man remains in hospital after being hit in the face with a flare at a FIFA World Cup live site at Sydney's Darling Harbour on Saturday morning. Two men have been arrested over it. Meanwhile, in Melbourne, another two people have been arrested after flares were set off after Socceroos fans stormed the barriers at Federation Square following Australia's 2-0 loss to the USA. And there's been some positive news about AFL legend Tony Modra, who was critically injured in a freak car accident. The 57-year-old is now awake after undergoing surgery.
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1: Round 16 of the NRL wins for the Bulldogs and the Titans, and off-contract NRL star Cody Nikorima continues to show his value, leading an understrength Dolphins to a 36-22 win over the Tigers. Missing four Origin stars plus gun halfback Isaiah Katoa, coach Christian Wolf says his veteran 5'8 stepped up in their absence.
6: Had a bit more of a leadership role this week, and obviously with Isaiah out, and I thought he took that on really well. He took that on through the week, through our preparation, and he really took that on tonight.
1: AFL Round 15 wins for Collingwood, Carlton and the Crows.
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11: Good morning. Welcome to Sunday. Might see a little bit of fog about in the Upper Hunter, but overall, mostly sunny day is expected and some light winds with temperatures getting to a top of 18 degrees for Newcastle, 19 for Maitland and the Valley. Monday at this stage, a little bit of morning fog and a slight chance of a shower. Overall, though, partly cloudy day is expected with temperatures topping 17 degrees for Newcastle, 18 for Maitland and the Valley. For all the latest weather updates, head to our website, 2NURFM.com.au.

traffic, tolls, trains, no thanks. Fly direct from Newcastle Airport. Convenient parking, seamless check-in, and over 250 flights a week. Easy, local, sorted. 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
1: Good morning, I'm Carolee Katsimbanis. From the 1st of July, there'll be some relief for Australian motorists. The federal government has confirmed it will be extending the fuel excise relief on petrol and diesel for another month. The relief is being tapered down to 16 cents a litre. It's tipped to save drivers around $11 a tank, but the government is aiming to restore the full 52 cent fuel excise from August. Testing by the CSIRO is continuing to confirm a second suspected case of the deadly H5N1 bird flu amidst a global outbreak. It comes after confirmation on Saturday that a migratory brown skua bird died from it, found on a remote beach in Esperance in southern Western Australia. Jack Goff from the Invasive Species Council says a widespread outbreak of this strain could result in one of the country's worst wildlife massacres, and the federal government cannot be complacent and must keep investing in biosecurity.
2: In Australia, we are very concerned what this could mean for Tasmanian devils, what it could mean for Australian sea lions, and also some of our predator birds like sea eagles and wedge-tail eagles. It has been devastating overseas. For example, black swan populations that are captive in Europe have seen a 100% death rate within a number of days.
1: Biosecurity protocols have been activated across the country, with extensive efforts being made to protect the poultry industry, which is already reeling from the outbreak of an H7 variant of bird flu, which left eggshells in shops across the nation bare for almost a year. Agriculture Minister Julie Collins says they will have more information on how it reached Australia next week.
3: We will know within a few days about whether or not this has established itself in any populations in Australia, or whether it's migratory birds that have come up from the subantarctic, for instance. So we'll know a bit more detail within a few days of this investigation on how bird flu got into Australia.
1: Today is Global Motor Neurone Disease Awareness Day. Around 3,000 Australians are diagnosed with a condition for which there's no cure. MND Queensland Chief Executive Stacey Thorpe says nearly 600 Queenslanders are living with the disease. AFL great Neil Danaher recently lost his 13-year battle with MND, and Rugby League's 30-year-old Jai Arrow, forced to retire just weeks ago, is beginning his treatment.
4: For every person that actually receives an MND diagnosis, on average another 14 people are affected. MND is a terminal disease, and average survival time is just 27 months.
1: Also making news, about two dozen people have reportedly been killed by Israeli airstrikes on southern Lebanon, less than 24 hours after a new ceasefire between Israel and Hezbollah was announced. And US President Donald Trump has unveiled a new military-modified Boeing 747-8 jet for Air Force One that the Qatari government donated last year as an unconditional gift, valued at around $400 million.
0: 2NURFM Sport.
1: NRL coach Craig Bellamy is keeping the Raiders guessing over the final makeup of his Storm side for today's clash in Melbourne. Maroons hero Cameron Munster is due to play his 250th NRL game, but Bellamy won't confirm whether his three Origin stars will play.
5: They might not play, you know, one or two of them or whatever, but they might start off the bench as well. You know, we can start them all off the bench if we have to.
1: And for the first time since 2021, there'll be no Aussies playing the weekend at a golf major after the entire Australian contingent missed the cut in the US Open.
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9: Good morning. Welcome to Sunday. Might see a little bit of fog about in the Upper Hunter, but overall, mostly sunny day is expected and some light winds with temperatures getting to a top of 18 degrees for Newcastle, 19 for Maitland and the Valley. Monday at this stage, a little bit of morning fog and a slight chance of a shower. Overall, though, partly cloudy day is expected with temperatures topping 17 degrees for Newcastle, 18 for Maitland and the Valley. For all the latest weather updates, head to our website, 2NURFM.com.au.

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1: Hello, I'm Carolee Katsimbanis. Australia's petrol and diesel fuel excise price cuts will now be extended for one more month until the end of July. It was due to originally end on June 30. The Albanese government is today announcing a 16 cent a litre cut to the fuel excise beginning on July the 1st, estimated to save motorists around $11 for a 65 litre tank of fuel. Biosecurity protocols have been activated after testing confirmed Australia's first case of H5N1 bird flu. A migratory bird was found on a remote beach in Esperance in southern Western Australia, infected with the deadly virus. Testing continues to confirm a second suspected case. Jack Goff from the Invasive Species Council says the highly pathogenic strain is now present on every continent.
2: It is not an understatement to say if this virus got out, it could be one of the worst wildlife massacres in Australia's history, something rivaling the 1920 Black Summer bushfires.
1: Australia's Threatened Species Commissioner Fiona Fraser agrees, but she says they've been preparing for this situation.
3: We have, particularly with the budget measure 2 years back, really been rolling up our sleeves with the states and the territories and many other partners right across Australia.
1: The federal government maintains the virus has not breached local poultry farms or commercial food chains. WA Agricultural Minister Jackie Jarvis says the nation is ready to tackle this virus.
4: Australia is well prepared to respond quickly to H5 bird flu to protect poultry production and reduce the impact on wildlife and our communities.
1: Master Builders Australia warns federal budget changes to negative gearing and capital gains tax will worsen the housing crisis. Following a Senate committee report, the group claims the new tax hikes will slash new home supply by 9,000 over 4 years. Master Builders Chief Executive Danita Warren says it's disappointing.
5: The impact of the tax hikes on property investment that will result in accordance with the government's own figures, a decline in 35,000 homes over 10 years.
1: And in other news, a Sydney couple will spend more than a decade behind bars for their roles in a $12 million drug smuggling plot. A 20-year-old man remains in hospital after being hit in the face with a flare at a FIFA World Cup live site at Sydney's Darling Harbour on Saturday morning. Two men have been arrested over it. Meanwhile, in Melbourne, another two people have been arrested after flares were set off after Socceroos fans stormed the barriers at Federation Square following Australia's 2-0 loss to the USA. And there's been some positive news about AFL legend Tony Modra, who was critically injured in a freak car accident. The 57-year-old is now awake after undergoing surgery.
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1: Round 16 of the NRL wins for the Bulldogs and the Titans, and off-contract NRL star Cody Nikurima continues to show his value, leading an understrength Dolphins to a 36-22 win over the Tigers. Missing four Origin stars plus gun halfback Isaiah Katoa, coach Christian Wolf says his veteran 5'8 stepped up in their absence.
6: Had a bit more of a leadership role this week, and obviously with Isaiah out, and I thought he took that on really well. He took that on through the week, through our preparation, and he really took that on tonight.
1: AFL Round 15 wins for Collingwood, Carlton and the Crows.
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10: Good morning. Welcome to Sunday. Might see a little bit of fog about in the Upper Hunter, but overall, mostly sunny day is expected and some light winds with temperatures getting to a top of 18 degrees for Newcastle, 19 for Maitland and the Valley. Monday at this stage, a little bit of morning fog and a slight chance of a shower. Overall, though, partly cloudy day is expected with temperatures topping 17 degrees for Newcastle, 18 for Maitland and the Valley. For all the latest weather updates, head to our website, 2NURFM.com.au.

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2: 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No appointment is needed, although clients are encouraged to contact the University of Newcastle's Legal Centre before attending.
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11: 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He was 42.
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1: It's 6 o'clock. Good morning. I'm Toby Goff. The federal government is extending its temporary cut to the fuel excise for another month. Sarah Wiedersehen reports.
2: The government cut the fuel excise by 32 cents a litre to lessen the impact of surging petrol and diesel prices at the height of the Iran war. The temporary three-month cut was due to come to an end at the end of June, but the cost of living relief is being extended for an additional month at a lesser rate. In July, the fuel excise will be reduced by 16 cents a litre, which the Prime Minister says will save motorists $11 a tank. The heavy vehicle road user charge will also be reduced by 16 cents. Both measures will cost the government an extra $400 million. Sarah Wiedersehen reporting.
1: A fragile interim peace agreement is in jeopardy after Israeli strikes in southern Lebanon killed at least 16 people overnight. Iran has since shut down the Strait of Hormuz just days after it was reopened to global oil and gas shipping. US and Iranian negotiators have arrived in Switzerland for technical talks, which will now be clouded by the renewed fighting. Authorities are scrambling to map the spread of the deadly H5 bird flu virus following its confirmed arrival in remote WA. The highly contagious strain has already claimed the life of an infected migratory bird and left another sick. Testing is now underway to trace the outbreak, as chief veterinary officers urge the public to report any sick animals. The operator of an illegal Sydney tanning business has been hit with more than $35,000 in fines. FA Beauty, trading as The Tanned Me, was penalised after police raided underground salons in Bondi Junction and Fairfield. It's the first time a business has been fined for violating the 12-year ban on commercial UV tanning. 8,000 runners are preparing to take part in this morning's first half marathon in Parramatta. Transport for New South Wales Coordinator General Howard Collins says there'll be a range of local closures for drivers to navigate.
3: Particularly in the sort of CBD of Parramatta, watch out for detour routes and direction, and please make sure you don't park in clearways. We don't often have clearways in Parramatta. Look out for those big luminous yellow signs and make sure you don't get towed away.
1: The state government will soon open a global search for private partners to build a housing manufacturing hub on the east coast, and an experimental jab that claims to reverse the ageing process of the immune system will enter human trials for the first time. Turning to finance, the Australian dollar is currently buying 70.12 US cents.
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1: The Netherlands have shown their class in the group stages of the FIFA World Cup with a 5-1 victory over Sweden. A Gold Coast young gun has helped stun the championship favourites in round 16 of the NRL, Andrew Lucas reports.
4: 20-year-old Zane Harrison kicked the match-winning field goal to help the Titans shock the ladder-leading Panthers 19-18 on the Gold Coast. Penrith led 12-6 at halftime before the home side clicked into gear. With the score locked at 18-all late in the match, Harrison stepped up to nail the one-pointer with seconds remaining. More than 20,000 fans were in raptures in one of the upsets of the season. Andrew Lucas, Sydney.
1: Meanwhile, the Bulldogs pipped the Seagulls in a Golden Point thriller, 13-12. The Dolphins went 7 in a row with a 36-22 win over the Tigers. And in the AFL, victory for the Magpies, Blues and Crows. 6:04, that's news and sport.
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10: Good morning. Welcome to Sunday. Might see a little bit of fog about in the Upper Hunter, but overall, mostly sunny day is expected and some light winds with temperatures getting to a top of 18 degrees for Newcastle, 19 for Maitland and the Valley. Monday at this stage, a little bit of morning fog and a slight chance of a shower. Overall, though, partly cloudy day is expected with temperatures topping 17 degrees for Newcastle, 18 for Maitland and the Valley. For all the latest weather updates, head to our website, 2NURFM.com.au.

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1: It's 7 o'clock. Good morning. I'm Toby Goff. High-stakes peace talks between the US and Iran are set to begin today in Switzerland, just hours after Tehran reclosed the Strait of Hormuz. Iranian military officials shut down the energy corridor overnight, accusing the Trump administration of failing to stop Israel's ongoing military operations in Lebanon. It reverses the grounds of the current Memorandum of Understanding, which was signed by the US President earlier this week. The Invasive Species Council is calling for urgent investment into wildlife resilience programs following the detection of H5 bird flu in Australia. Two cases of the deadly virus have been detected on the mainland amid a global outbreak. The council's chief executive, Jack Goff, warns a wider outbreak would put the entire wildlife population at risk.
2: Ultimately, if we are going to make sure we don't see extinctions of Australia's vulnerable wildlife, it means building up the numbers of those wildlife before bird flu takes hold.
1: Drivers have been granted more relief at the Bowser, with the federal government extending its fuel excise discount through July. Instead of the cuts ending in 10 days, petrol and diesel will remain 16 cents a litre cheaper for another month, saving drivers roughly $11 a tank. The $400 million package will also slash charges for truckies to help ease rising freight costs. The Federal Infrastructure Minister is facing accusations of hypocrisy over the distribution of a multi-million dollar community grants program. Analysis shows 83% of the $56 million allocated so far under the Innovation Only scheme has flowed to Labor-held electorates. The Coalition argues the funding mirrors behaviour the Albanese government promised to end previously. Sydney drivers are just 10 days away from facing higher fees on motorways as the state government misses a deadline for a toll roads shake-up. Charges for seven privately run routes, including the M2 and M7, will jump next month. It would push the year's total cost increase past 4%. Works along Sydney Metro's Bankstown extension are at full speed today, with the entire M1 line remaining closed until tomorrow. The T3 heavy line conversion is slated to begin passenger services in October this year. Metro Project Director Alia Karaman says progress has been steady.
3: It's going really well. It's very difficult to do. Imagine converting an old network to the top of the performance Metro standard network.
1: And buildings are lighting up in blue across Australia today, marking Global Motor Neurone Disease Awareness Day. Turning to finance, one Australian dollar is buying 70.1 US cents.
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1: Dolphins coach Christian Wolf is attempting to keep a lid on the excitement after his side's 36-22 win over the Tigers. It's their seventh straight win and puts them into the NRL top four as they chase a maiden finals berth. But Wolf is refusing to get carried away.
4: We love where we're at the moment. We're obviously rolling well, but you know, let's not get ahead of ourselves either. And you know, top eight has always been our goal since the start of the year. If we can end up higher, that's great.
1: The Bulldogs pipped the Seagulls in a Golden Point thriller 13-12, while the Titans sent shockwaves through the Panthers, downing Penrith 19-18. At the FIFA World Cup, Ivory Coast leads Germany 1-0 at half-time in the group stages, the Netherlands smashed Sweden 5-1, and Australia's taken a third win in the Women's T20 World Cup, beating the Netherlands by 98, equaling their highest ever tournament total. It's 7:04, that's the very latest news and sport.
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8: The following information has been compiled from observations by Marine Rescue personnel. Remember, the conditions can change rapidly. It is the skipper's decision to proceed or not in view of the conditions at the time. Swansea Bar is calm. At Newcastle Harbour entrance, the wave height is 1 metre from the southeast, with maximum waves reaching up to twice that height. The current wind at Nobby's is 11.7 knots, gusting to 15 knots from the northwest. And at Port Stephens, the entrance has no breaks. Inside water is slight and clear and calm. Those are the current boating conditions. If you are planning on venturing out on the water today, remember the 3 L's. Log on with Marine Rescue, wear a life jacket, and when you return, log off with Marine Rescue so that we know that you are safe and sound.
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7: Okay, a little fog around Newcastle and the Hunter at the moment. That'll burn off to, a fine and a mostly sunny afternoon. Light winds becoming northwesterlies, 10 through 50 knots. They will ease later on this afternoon. We're headed for a bit of a balmy 20 degrees on the coast, 19 for Maitland, Cessnock, Singleton and the entrance. Looking ahead for tomorrow, mostly sunny. There is a remote chance of maybe a shower or two, but headed for a forecast top of 19 for the coast and valley. Pretty much the same for the next couple of days or so. But meantime, we are looking at just on 83% the relative humidity, winds out of the northwest at 13 kilometres per hour, sun setting at 7 to 5, 4:53, and the next tide coming in at around about 7:31, which is a low tide. It is 7:07. Hello and good morning. John McGann with you, keeping you company for a couple of hours or so. Here's Gloria Estefan. And you've reached the home of good times and great music. 2NURFM 103.7. Can't stay away from you. No.

0: I hope you're fitting well for a Sunday morning. Your Sunday's off to a great start. A little Robbie Dupre. And I'm no stranger. Not really. Gloria Estefan as well. Can't step away from you. Hello and good morning. John began with you, helping you through your Sunday morning. It is, well, just on 15 past 7. And if you're into the trains and the planes and the boats and the ferries, they're all running on or pretty close to time, and especially the Rail Motor Society of Paterson. Today, it's open day from 10 a.m. till 2:30. You can enjoy a train ride from the depot to Dungog and return on the 100-year CPH Rail Motor. Well, how about that? Fully restored too. Train departs at 10:45, tickets $15 adult and $10 for kids, and includes a tour of the depot and the museum as well. And they would like you to wear enclosed shoes, okay? That's a bit of a heads up too. The Rail Motor Society of Paterson, their open day today. 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

Good times, great music always. 103.7, the perfect place to start your Sunday morning with a little Glen Campbell and the Wichita Linesman at 7:22. Ah, a few people celebrating birthdays today, wherever you may be. If you're celebrating, have an absolutely fantastic day. Dean Felton of Belmont North, he's celebrating today to an amazing husband, father and Poppy. Have a fantastic birthday. Love you from all of the family, especially Billy and Huxley. At Chisholm, Jeff Davis is celebrating, wishing my wonderful husband a happy 70th. The big 7-0 birthday. You are a great husband, father and Poppy. Love from your wife, Jan. John Paul Young, JPY, Newcastle's own JPY, Lake Macquarie, happy birthday from everyone. I mean everyone in Newcastle and also your friends right here at 2NURFM. Noraville, Jordan Green, is celebrating to our first fun-loving, adventurous and inventive grandson. Have a happy 10th birthday and love from Yabba and Pop. At Barnsley, celebrating the big 6-0 is Mari Kaslis. Hope you have an enjoyable day. Love from all of you boys. 70 years young, Marilyn Crombie of Coal Point. Happy birthday to me. Have a fantastic day, Marilyn. Mike Wallace of Warners Bay. Happy three quarters of a century. Here's to the next 25 years of fun. Ain't that a good time? Well, mate, it's fun. Believe me, the next 25 years, it's what you make it to. Paul Nielsen, finally. Welcome to the 60s Club. Happiest of birthdays to you. Love from your beautiful wife, Jackie. And as I mentioned, if you are celebrating a birthday today, have an absolutely fantastic day. A few celebs who are and who would have been celebrating. The pin-up girl of the 40s and 50s, Jane Russell, would have been celebrating today. Diodato is celebrating his 83rd birthday. You remember the jazzed-up version of, I think I can remember how to pronounce it, also Spas Zarathustra, the 2001 Space Odyssey theme. Saray Davis, one-time lead singer and guitarist with the Kinks, he's 82. Meredith Baxter, actress, 79. Lionel Rose, sadly passed away in 2011. He would have been 62 today. As I mentioned, John Paul Young, 76. And Craig Lowndes, well, born in Melbourne, Victoria, Australian racing driver and TV commentator. He is 52. Not forgetting Prince William. William Arthur Philip Lewis Windsor, born in London, England in 1982. He is 44 years of age today. A few events that happened on this day. The 33 and a third records were introduced by the Columbia Record Company in the United States in 1948. The first PC, personal computer, was developed. That's the first computer to use the stored memory facility in 1948. Australian athlete John Landon broke the 4-minute mile record in 1954. A Vita written by Andrew Lloyd Webber and Tim Rice, opened in London in, 1978. Delta Goodrum spent 8 hours from 1 p.m. to 9 p.m. signing autographs for fans at Melbourne's High Point Shopping Centre in 2003. And finally, he would have been celebrating his birthday today, but he recorded the Carole King Jerry Goffin song in 1961. His name was Bobby V.

0: 70 super memory there from Vicky Lawrence, singer, producer, and co-star to, let me see, The Carol Burnett Show. You remember that? That was a hit and a giggle. She was always in the thick of it as well. 7.30 at 2 in your RFM. On the roads, all looking pretty good. Trains, boats, planes, ferries, all on, all pretty close to time, in and out of Williamtown, that is, as well. No fog up there. And also, just a reminder too, that if that's not the case where you are, please, by all means, please, feel free. By all means, give me a call, 49216216, and we will endeavour to spread the word. Talking about spreading the word, I'd like to spread the word about June's Restaurant of the Month. That's right, serving up something special. We always do, right in the heart of the Hunter. Beautiful lunch at a local favourite. Tuesday, July 7, Rutherford, complete with delicious food, Hunter Valley wine, and not forgetting great company. Lunch is on us, and if you'd like to come along, enter now via 2NURFM.com.au. That is the June Restaurant of the Month. Okay, a little, a few millionaires created last night, would you believe, with these numbers. Numbers you needed were 3, 6, 9, 14, 21 and 22. The supplementaries, 20 and 38. There were 11 new millionaires created, four of you in New South Wales, picking up $1,818,000. 142 Division 2 winners, 41 in New South Wales, and also picking up $7,455. The numbers again, 3, 6, 9, 14, 21 and 22. The subs, 20 and 38. It's 29 to 8.
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0: Well, spending a little time in the waters. Westerlies 10 through 50 knots, becoming variable below 10 knots late in the afternoon. Seas around about a metre, decreasing to a half a metre during the afternoon. And we've just got a low tide of 0.5 of a metre. Therefore, next tide coming in is a high tide at 1.55, 1.5 metres. The swell, a southerly, around about a metre, and offshore, looking at blue skies and sunshine. Sunset setting at just on 4.53, 7 to 5. Right now we have 83%. The relative humidity, winds out of the northwest at just on 11 kilometres per hour. At beautiful Green Hills, it's 8 degrees, 9 at Merrifield, and by the water at Mark's Point, it's 10 degrees. At 2NURFM, just joined us. Hope you're in for a fantastic day. In the meantime, here's Kenny Loggins, one of my favourite songs. I hope it's one of yours. It's called For the First Time. 2NURFM.
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0: The original version of Cherish by The Association at 13 to 8 at 2NURFM. 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Let's have a look at our events calendar, see what's happening around Newcastle and the Valley. And, well, they're putting the law students to work, would you believe? 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Appointments necessary, but clients are encouraged to give the Legal Centre a bit of a call just to let them know that you're coming and you will attend. Okay? That is the law students of University Legal Centre holding their clinic. It is just on 13 to 8.
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on air, online, even on your smartphone. Take us with you wherever you go. Taken in there, little Mike and the Mechanics. Fine and mostly sunny, and those winds northwesterly 10 through 15 knots. 20 on the coast, 19 for the valley. Right now, 10 degrees at Shoal Bay, 11 at Katara, and 8 degrees at Aberglasson.

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1: It's 8 o'clock. Good morning. I'm Toby Goff. Iran has again closed the Strait of Hormuz in response to Israeli attacks on southern Lebanon. Tehran argues the attacks are a failure from the US on the grounds of their peace deal for not forcing Israeli soldiers to withdraw from the regional conflict. Iranian spokesperson Eshmal Baghai says they won't be mistreated.
2: The commitments are very clear. Clause 1 of the memorandum is the most important part of the reciprocal commitment. It requires an end to the war on all fronts, including in Lebanon.
1: The Trump administration, however, denies the Strait of Hormuz is closed. Monitoring services will ramp up at service stations next month to ensure extensions to the fuel tax cut is passed on to drivers. The federal government has locked in its discount on the fuel excise until the end of July, lowering petrol and diesel by 16 cents a litre for another 4 weeks. The Prime Minister says the temporary extension will also run alongside broader income tax cuts. Ecologists are warning of a widespread catastrophe after the deadly H5 bird flu strain was confirmed on the mainland for the first time. An infected migratory bird has died while testing set to confirm a second case in giant petrel found on a beach in WA. Experts say it's now inevitable the virus will spread, threatening entire populations of native birds and marine mammals. A Sydney tanning operation has become the first commercial solarium business to be fined by the environment watchdog. Donna Sirimana reports.
3: FA Beauty, trading as The Tanned Me, was ordered to pay over $35,000 in penalties and legal fees and forfeit 9 commercial sunbeds valued at $90,000 each. It follows a number of raids on the business's Bondi Junction and Fairfield salons, where employees reportedly tried to hide clients in warm tanning beds and pass them off as retail customers. Commercial UV tanning has been completely banned in New South Wales since 2014 due to its links to skin cancer. The Environment Protection Authority warns this is just the beginning of a wider crackdown targeting a growing industry of illegal solarium operations. Donna Sirimana, Sydney.
1: The state government will soon open a global search for private partners to build a housing manufacturing hub on the east coast. It'll see modular and prefabricated homes assembled entirely indoors to avoid weather delays and bypass traditional construction pipelines. Also making news, several road closures are in place in the city's west this morning with 8,000 runners taking part in the first ever Parramatta Half Marathon. To finance, the Australian dollar is buying 70.12 US cents.
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1: Tony Popovich is standing by his decision to bench two of his stars in a 2-0 loss to the USA at the World Cup. The Socceroos coach is coming under fire for dropping Game 1 heroes Nestori Arankunda and Connor Metcalf. But Popovich says he had his reasons.
4: We didn't want to go with the same 11, and you could see why today. We judge what we see at training as well, in how the players look, how they've recovered physically, emotionally from the match, and that enabled us to put the more explosive players on in the second half.
1: Meanwhile, Germany has edged ahead of Ivory Coast in late stoppage time to win their match 2-1. The Netherlands smashed Sweden 5-1. And the Titans have put the NRL on notice after taking out the ladder-leading Panthers 19 points to 18, Penrith resting several key players due to Origin. It's 8:04. That's the very latest news and sport.
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7: It is 8:05. Bradley tells me the Swansea Bar is moderate, but in the meantime, let's check what's happening in the water and the waves.
8: The following information has been compiled from observations by marine rescue personnel. Remember, the conditions can change rapidly. It is the skipper's decision to proceed or not in view of the conditions at the time. Swansea Bar is calm. At Newcastle Harbour entrance, the wave height is 1 metre from the southeast, with maximum waves reaching up to twice that height. The current wind at Nobby's is 11.7 knots, gusting to 15 knots from the northwest. And at Port Stephens, the entrance has no breaks. Inside water is slight and clear and calm. Those are the current boating conditions. If you are planning on venturing out on the water today, remember the three L's. Log on with Marine Rescue, wear a life jacket, and when you return, log off with Marine Rescue so that we know that you are safe and sound.
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7: Well, those light winds picking up in the last 30 minutes or so and will increase during the day, 10 through 15 kilometres. They will ease later on this evening. Headed for a bit of a chilly night tonight on the coast and valley, getting down to 9 on the coast and 7 in the valley, and, becoming cooler during, the latter part of this week. But in the meantime, today fine and mostly sunny, and those light winds, as I mentioned, picking up to 10 to 15 knots out of the northwest. Could be a bit of fog around the valley. That'll burn off to a great day. 20 on the coast, 19 for Maitland, Cessnock, Singleton and the entrance. Looking ahead for tomorrow, a little frost and fog and a mostly sunny day. There is a remote chance of maybe a shower and northwesterly winds. As I mentioned, 19 for the coast and valley. In fact, 19 for the coast and valley right through until Wednesday at 8:07. It is just on 8 degrees at John Street, Singleton. 10 degrees at Charlestown. It is, 8 degrees at Aberglasson. Ooh, very chilly. 2NURFM. Good times, great music always. Here's Sherbet. And only one you. Mm-hmm. Yep.

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Fly direct from Newcastle Airport. Convenient parking, seamless check-in, and over 250 flights a week.

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1: 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Billy Joel and the genius, Mr. Ray Charles. Baby Grand, 8:15 at 2NURFM. Happy Sunday morning's off to a great start, John McGann. Keeping you company till around about 9 o'clock. 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

0: Good times. Always great music. James Taylor and Only a Dream in Rio. Along with the Carpenters and Touch Me When We're Dancing. Mm-hmm. And a fabulous version of Smile, Josh Groban at this point in time. It's just 28 minutes past eight. Great to have your company. John began with you for another half hour or so. Just a reminder, too, that if you could just put in your diary the 23rd of June, ready to flip the script on the D word. That's right. Join Newcastle Compassionate Communities on Tuesday, 23rd June, for Drink Death Over Drinks. It's all about trivia, games and radical honesty. Call on regulars to bring a friend who, well, who have never been. Entry's $25 and covers your first drink and a pizza. Now, the last event was sold out, so be sure to book. That is ready to flip the script on the D word, OK? Death over drinks. OK, I couldn't think of anything more. Oh, well, they say it's a gas. 29 past 8 at 2 on your RFM. And let's have a look, final check of those lotto numbers from last night. See if we can get you a buck or two. Numbers you needed were 3, 6, 9, 14, 21 and 22. The supplementaries 20 and 38. 11 new millionaires picking up 1,818,000. Four of you in New South Wales. That's great. We need the money in New South Wales. 41 Division 2 winners picking up $7,455. The numbers 3, 6, 9, 14, 21 and 22. The supplementaries 20 and 38. Good luck.
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0: Let's have a check of on the waters. Winds westerlies 10 through 50 knots, becoming variable below 10 knots late in the afternoon. Seas around about 1 metre. They will increase to a half a metre during the afternoon. And the next tide coming in, it's a high tide, around about 155, 1.5 metres. And the swell, first and only swell, it's a southerly, round about a metre. Sun setting at 7.05, 7.25, 4.53, and sunny offshore. At the moment, 78% the relative humidity. And the winds at the moment, northwesterlies at 19 kilometres per hour. OK, we're looking ahead. Temperatures falling overnight to 9 degrees on the coast, 7 in the valley. And right now at Shoal Bay, it's 10 degrees. It's 11 degrees at Katara. And it's 8 degrees at Singleton Heights. Here's Bobby Cornwell. What you won't do for love. Boom, boom. 28 to 9, 2 on your RFM.

0: are the fantastic Diana Krall, Canada's favourite daughters. Or one of them, anyway. Let's fall in love. Oh, thank you very, very much. It's 16 to 9 at 2 on your RFM. Haven't mentioned the market rundown today at Toronto, Adamstown and Tillery Bay. All the Lions Club markets are open around that area. 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All happening today, the market rundown. It is just on 15 to 9 at 2 in your RFM. And I should mention to you that if you'd like a little singing along to pop music or listening to it and you have Parkinson's, well, come along and meet a merry band of people all ages who have Parkinson's. The neurological disorder affects the muscles in your body, which includes the larynx, and possibly eventually turns your voice into a whisper. But if you can sing, you can slow that progression down. Join the Charlestown Multipurpose Centre, James Street, every Tuesday afternoon, 1:15 to 3:30 for the, well, it is the, well, come along and have a listen. And if you want to sing your lungs out, you can, and it helps in the, well, the slowing down of Parkinson's disease. 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
8: Council's requesting $8 million to replace the athletics track at the Hunter Sports Centre with a new synthetic surface. Mayor Adam Schultz says it means the centre could be used by athletes ahead of the 2032 Brisbane Games.
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The great sound of David Campbell, one-time hit for Francis Albert Sinatra, and it's a little witchcraft just on 8 to 9 at 2NURFM. Fine and mostly sunny today, light winds picking up, becoming northwesterlies, 10 through 15 knots. I'm sure that fog would have sort of burnt off by now, or will next, 30 minutes or so. 20 on the coast, 19 for the valley, 19 for the entrance, and looking ahead for tomorrow, currently, mostly sunny and a remote shower. 19 for the coast and valley, and right now adjustment, it is sitting at 12 degrees at Curry Curry. It's 10 degrees, and at Swansea it is 10 degrees. Hey, thanks for your company this morning. Trust you enjoyed the music, and look forward to going to catching up with you next Sunday morning. Stay safe and take care, and have a great week. Here's Paul McCartney and Wings, Once Upon a Time Long Ago. Picking up

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1: It's 9 o'clock. Good morning. I'm Toby Goff. The Prime Minister says he's extending a cut to the fuel excise to help families under financial pressure. Labor will prolong the relief until the end of July, but the discount will be halved from 32 cents to 16 cents a litre. The decision is expected to save motorists around $11 per tank. Anthony Albanese has told Sky News the economic impacts of the Iran war will linger.
2: Families are still under pressure, and we also know that the impact of this conflict on the other side of the world will have a long economic tail to it. So there's still some uncertainty.
1: Meanwhile, Iran has since shut down the Strait of Hormuz again, just days after it was reopened to global oil and gas shipping. A fragile memorandum of understanding is in jeopardy after Israeli strikes in southern Lebanon killed at least 16 people overnight. Swimmers, surfers and lifesavers are taking to the water at Coogee Beach this morning, rallying behind a young mother fighting for her life. The special paddle-out tribute is being held to honour Leah Stewart, who remains in hospital with life-threatening injuries after a shark attack last week. Today reporter Jack Hahn describing the impacts on the community as still raw.
3: There is already surf lifesavers out in the water. There's at least 5 watercraft. There's a drone that's up in the Westpac. Rescue helicopter will also be patrolling to keep an eye on any sharks, given that there will be a large number of people in the water.
1: Authorities are scrambling to map the spread of the deadly H5 bird flu virus following its confirmed arrival in remote WA. The highly contagious strain has already claimed the life of an infected migratory bird and left another sick. The state government has made a multi-million dollar budget investment to establish a world-class modular housing facility. The initiative relies on pre-approved designs to mass-produce high-quality affordable houses and apartments faster than traditional construction. Planning and Public Spaces Minister Paul Scully says it'll boost the economy in more ways than one.
4: Not only do we get homes built more quickly, we also employ more people on the way by helping to establish New South Wales facilities. Private sector-led MMC innovation facilities in New South Wales that will employ local people and create local houses.
1: Also making news, new data shows half of all Australians are paying for online subscriptions they never use, with streaming services topping the list of digital waste. Financial experts warn idle platforms are burning a $1,600 hole in the average household budget every single year. To finance, the Australian dollar is currently buying 70.1 US cents.
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1: The Dolphins have made it 7 straight wins in the NRL, overwhelming the West Tigers 36-22 at Campbelltown. After trailing just 18-6 in the second half, Tigers coach Benji Marshall lamented a lack of polish from his team.
5: We just need to execute better. And I thought we showed a lot of resilience today, like a lot of fight. But there's moments of execution that I reckon we would like back again.
1: Meanwhile, the Titans sent shockwaves to the NRL after beating the ladder-leading Panthers 19-18. The Bulldogs got the job done over the Seagulls in Golden Point 13-12. Germany has denied Ivory Coast the chance at a draw in the group stages of the FIFA World Cup, claiming a late stoppage time goal to win 2-1. The Netherlands smashed Sweden 5-1, and Australia has taken its third win in the Women's T20 World Cup, beating the Netherlands by 98 runs. It's 9:04. That's news and sport.
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11: It is 9:05 with a final check of what's happening in the water and the waves from Marine Rescue. Bradley's on the line. Morning, Bradley.
12: The following information has been compiled from observations by Marine Rescue personnel. Remember, the conditions can change rapidly. It is the skipper's decision to proceed or not in view of the conditions at the time. Swansea Bar is moderate at Newcastle Harbour entrance. The wave height is 1.1 metres from the southeast, with maximum waves reaching up to twice that height. The current wind at Nobby's is 12 knots, gusting to 14.2 knots from the northwest. And at Port Stephens, the entrance still has no breaks and the inside waters are slight and it is clear and calm. Those are the current boating conditions. If you are planning on venturing out on the water today, remember the three L's: long on with Marine Rescue, wear a life jacket, and when you return, log off with Marine Rescue so that we know that you are safe and sound.
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11: Light winds becoming northwesterlies, getting up to around about 10 through 50 knots. They will ease later on this afternoon or this evening. Continuing fine and mostly sunny this morning, and a sunny afternoon on the way. And well, that fog should have burnt off by now. 20 for the coast, 19 for the valley. Right now at Charlestown, it is 12 degrees. At Swansea by the water, it is 11 degrees. At Dungog, sitting at just on 9 degrees. And now another hour of Newcastle and the Hunters' good times and great music with Graham Bonnet. It's all over now, baby blue. It is 9:07. Good morning.

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1: It's 10 o'clock. Good morning. I'm Toby Goff. The opposition is welcoming the federal government's decision to extend its temporary cut to the fuel excise. Labor is tapering down the relief from a reduction of 32 cents per litre to 16, with the discount now set to expire on the 1st of August. But Liberal leader Angus Taylor has told Luke Grant the government can't take all the credit.
2: We were, of course, the ones who preempted the government on this and announced we would do it if we had the opportunity. They followed us, and that was a good thing. It does need to be offset. They need to find savings.
1: Meanwhile, Iran has again closed the shipping Strait of Hormuz, claiming Israel's continuing military campaign in Lebanon is in violation of the current peace deal. Hundreds of surfers, swimmers and lifesavers have taken to the water at Sydney's Coogee Beach for a paddle out supporting a young mother fighting for life. Donna Sirimana reports.
3: 35-year-old Leah Stewart remains in a critical condition in hospital after suffering catastrophic injuries in a shark attack on Coogee Beach last weekend. This morning's community paddle out was organised to show solidarity with her family and to rally the community behind her for a long-term recovery. The event was under heavy surveillance by drones and authorities on the ground and in the water. An online fundraiser launched to support the young family through the medical road ahead has already shattered expectations, surging past $250,000 in a matter of days. Donna Sirimana, Sydney.
1: Police in the UK are investigating a suspected terror attack after a man went on a machete rampage in the Scottish capital of Edinburgh. Five men were injured in the series of assaults overnight, with at least two victims targeted immediately after attending local mosque prayers. A 36-year-old suspect is now in custody. The state government's pledging over $20 million in this week's budget to secure long-term therapy for children with hearing loss. The funding will back local charities The Shepherd Centre and Next Sense to provide post-surgery care and development for kids getting cochlear implants. Health Minister Ryan Park says the investment will help more than 1,000 children a year.
4: All about giving children with hearing loss or hearing impairment the very best start to life, and the work that Shepherd Centre and Next Sense do right across New South Wales and beyond is incredible, and we're delighted to be able to support them.
1: Also making news, several road closures are in place in the city's west, with 8,000 runners taking part in the first ever Parramatta Half Marathon, and British TV star Jeremy Clarkson has confirmed he's now in remission after being diagnosed with prostate cancer last year. To finance, the Australian dollar is buying 70.12 US cents.
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1: A Gold Coast young gun has helped stun the championship favourites in round 16 of the NRL. Andrew Lucas reports.
5: 20-year-old Zane Harrison kicked the match-winning field goal to help the Titans shock the ladder-leading Panthers 19-18 on the Gold Coast. Penrith led 12-6 at halftime before the home side clicked into gear. With the score locked at 18-all late in the match, Harrison stepped up to nail the one-pointer with seconds remaining. More than 20,000 fans were in raptures in one